Jimmy Wallace, everybody. All right, baby. Please welcome to the stage Mr. Kenny Wayne Shepherd.

0: ADZ präsentiert Melt Banana. 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Einlass 19.30 Uhr, Beginn 20.30 Uhr, Eintritt an der Abendkasse 19 bis 26 Euro. Melt Banana. Some people say they are a so-called no-wave band. Some people say they are a hardcore band. Some people say their music is like roller coaster in an amusement park. They say, giggle on a stretcher, flash cube or eyeball, mouse is a biscuit, Bambi's dilemma, zero plus, contortion out of confusion. Verschlungen, eigentümlich, verworrene Unordnung. Tolle Titel, 11,5 Alben. Melt Banana, am Sonntag, den 31.05. im Softspot. 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
1: I just want to say, I really appreciate this, because nobody ever asks to use my voice for a track. To read in a time of war, to read it again, to think about it, to read it aloud, to record it, to try again, to listen back, to send and unsend. To worry about getting old, to feel old, to remember I felt older before. To have experienced so much love, to have resisted, to be bitter, to think of you. To feel your mood like the weather, to not let it affect me anymore. To not let it affect me anymore.

feel angry to know what you're talking about, to fear being taken advantage of, to fear being used, to fear being poor forever, to fear ending up on the other side of the border, to fear imprisonment, to fear detention,

flee precarity. You create a structure for thinking about you and me. To draw the outline of your figure in my mind. To want to lift you. To want to lift you in grace out of gravity.

roll a smoke, to look at my phone, to blow out the smoke, to glance up, to have a bad view and try and show you, to be told it isn't clear, to feel like a failure, to stop trying, to feel like a failure, to stop trying, to change the subject, to prefer not to talk, to laugh, to joke, to ask, some new friends, an old question that's been bothering me.

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1: Hi, so welcome to another edition of Chocolate City, hosted by me, Terence Paris, also known as the Original Sun. And if you've heard my shows before, you will know that I usually start after the jingle with a track that is very much the theme of the show. The show doesn't really have a theme other than just good music, because I couldn't make up my mind what to play. So I just scooped up a bunch of really good tunes. And then

A request from John Barnes. Football fans will remember him as Liverpool and England. And a dear friend of mine, Michael Thomas, also Liverpool and England and Arsenal. Some Arsenal fans call him St. Michael. So it was really nice to hear that they listened to the show. So it made me think of a very appropriate tune to now start the show with, which is called Catching Up. So enjoy the show and boogie wherever you are.

If you're new to the show, you'll probably get used to me saying this, but this is the shortest hour of my life. So unfortunately, I am not able, definitely not today, to play tunes in their entirety. So even though Diane is screaming tune, unfortunately, you'll have to wait for another time to get that in full. Bryn, my sound engineer, who's having a bit of a tough time, thinking of you, dude. Thinking of you a lot, as you know. So hang in there. Tracy, the original fan, John and Poppy, sunning themselves in Spain, but tuning in. Lovely to hear it. And Colin and Maria in Scarbados. You've probably heard me mention them a lot. Colin is such a dude. I should actually find a specific tune to sum up exactly what I think of him, but I'm sure he kind of knows. Sorry about the sound in the background because the mic is super sensitive. But I mentioned John Barnes earlier in when starting the show. And yeah, when he got my message, he requested this one in particular. So I hope you're listening, dude, because this one is for you.

And if you are in Nuremberg and you can't wait for Saturday to begin, come check me out at the bar, the original bar in Klaragasse. I don't know if that's classified as a plug, but I'm sure that the radio station will forgive me. And speaking of which, I have to give a big shout out to the chief here who I bumped into on the way out. And he always tells me how much he loves listening to the show. So I have to tell him, give me some more time. Anyway, a shout out to Tina Bryant, a new listener and a new guest of the bar. So welcome, and I hope you're enjoying it. And to the connoisseurs, you've heard me mention them often, the Walneys. This one I know will send them crazy.

Well, I said a few moments ago that I would try and find a track that I specifically wanted to dedicate to Colin over there in Skarbadus, and he will know exactly why. I want to thank him. And in fact, if you knew what he was up to, there's a whole bunch of people that need to thank him, and those guys know who they are. So, Colin, that one was for you. I'm going to dig out now a couple of my old favourites, because I suppose I am allowed to be self-indulgent, as I say, being the shortest hour of my life. So here are a couple of my real gems. And again, I think Mr. Walney over there, thank you for putting me on the guest list for tonight. I think you and Petra will also remember and love this one.

Damn. Like I keep saying, where does that hour go to? If you'd seen how many tunes I have bought today, you would have thought I had planned for 3 hours. So, sorry if there's an echo in the background, but it is a goodbye from me, and I'm going to squeeze in, unfortunately, just 1 minute or less now of an absolutely giant track. So listen to this one.

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So, a little bit of extra time. Maybe tonight's game will go that way too.

Greetings to everyone. This is Jesse, a.k.a. Dubmatix, the renegade rocker from Toronto, Canada, and you are listening to the one, the only, the mighty Dr. Best and the Limbo Rhythm Radio Show right here on Radio Z 95.8 Nuremberg.

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1: 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Stefan Greisinger on the saxophone, solo!
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